0: Ballarat's 3BA 102.3, the sign that is Ace of Base. Happy Friday, it is Jules, and on the 11th of June, the FIFA World Cup is kicking off. Go Australia! We're turning one hardcore football supporter into the 5K football fan with $5,000 to transform your lounge room into the ultimate football watching destination. 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Tell us in 100 words or less which footy star you'd back when it matters most and which top stat makes them unbeatable. It is the 5K football fan, brought to you by Top Trumps. 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
1: G'day Ballarat, Tim Bone here from Tim's Toasties. 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Tim's Toasties, taking the humble toastie to the next level. Drop in and say g'day. One opportunity close, Delacombe.
2: 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This is a safety message from Road Safe Central Highlands.
3: Driving Miss Daisy Ballarat has a new wheelchair accessible vehicle, opening greater independence for the Ballarat community.